getting us into this third and last hour of tonight's Dinner Jazz from Jazz FM 91. That's a band called James Farm. Heard them with a tune called Farms. That's from the band's album City Folk. That group led by Joshua Redman includes Aaron Parks at the piano, Matt Penman, and Eric Harland on drums. I'm John Devenish with That Track of Music. We're in the last hour of tonight's Dinner Jazz show. I'm so happy that you are here. I hope you're enjoying the music. Dinner Jazz goes through until 9 o'clock. There's a lot of music left for you in the program. Let me tell you about some highlights to listen out for. We're going to hear from Roy Hargrove in this hour. Hear from the late trumpet player and flugelhorn player. Also in the hour, Thelonious Monk. And some Dave Young and Terry Promain, the two of them leading an octet. That's in the hour, but right now. Here is Herbie Mann. Going to listen to the flute, jazz flute player now. This is music from Mann's recording that's called Yardbird Suite. This was recorded back in 1957. Going to hear a tune by Joe Puma. It's Puma also in the band including Phil Woods, Eddie Costa, Wendell Marshall, and Bobby Donaldson. Let's hear them all together now. From Jazz FM 91, Herbie Mann is featured. This is One for Tubby.

0: the name of that tune is Star Maker, and that was the late Roy Hargrove with that tune here on Dinner Jazz. Music from Hargrove's album, beautifully called Ear Food. Roy, along with Justin Robinson, Gerald Clayton, Danton Baller, and Montez Coleman. Now, the music in front of that, jazz flute player Herbie Mann. Music from Yardbird Suite that recorded by the player back in 1957. The tune was One for Tubby. Music by Joe Puma. Puma also in the band, including Phil Woods, Eddie Costa, Bobby Donaldson, and Wendell Marshall. We're going to take a short break here on Dinner Jazz. We'll step back for just a couple of moments. When we come back from that, we'll be listening to Thelonious Monk as he was recorded back in 1962. It's going to be a track of music from the album Monk's Dream, Monk with Charlie Rouse, John Orr, and Frankie Dunlop on drums. The tune that's coming up is Body and Soul, and that's next. But first, won't you please listen to these.
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13: Jazz.

That's Duke Ellington's Sounds of Love, and we heard that as performed by Dave Young and Terry Promain leading an octet here on Dinner Jazz. Duke Ellington's Sounds of Love, that track coming from the octet's album that's called Octet Volume 2. Players with Young and Promain, including Vern Dorge, Kevin Turcotte, Mike Murley, Perry White, Dave Restivo at the piano, and Terry Clark. The music just before that, Thelonious Monk with Body and Soul, music from Monk's Dream. That album recorded back in 1962, Monk with Charlie Rouse, John Orr, and Frankie Dunlop. Some Billie Holiday for you now. This is going to take us back in time to the year 1956. This is some music making featuring Tony Scott's orchestra backing up the singer. The tune was first recorded by Holiday in 1946. The players on this track, including Tony Scott, Charlie Shavers, Wynton Kelly, the piano, Kenny Burrell, and Lenny McBrown. From Jazz FM 91, Billie Holiday now. This is Good Morning Heartache.

gloomy say. Good morning, honey. 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I turned and

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It seems I met you when my love went away. Now every day I start by saying to you, good morning, heart.

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Good morning, heartache. Sit down.

my set of music as recorded in the latter half of the 1950s here on Dinner Jazz. From Jazz FM 91, that was Art Pepper, the great sax player with Imagination. Music from Meets the Rhythm Section. That recording put together back in 1957, Pepper with Red Garland at the piano, Paul Chambers and Philly Joe Jones. Now, the music before that, was Billie Holiday with Good Morning Heartache. That track recorded back in 1956, Billie Holiday backed up by Tony Scott's orchestra. In just a little bit, we're going to hear from Shannon Butcher. We will hear the vocalist from a recording called Words We Both Could Say. She's backed up by Ross McIntyre. Michael Shand is at the piano on the track, and Mark McLean. But just before we listen to the track of music, I want to read you these words of Goethe. One ought, every day at least, to hear a little song, read a good poem, see a fine picture, and if it were possible, to speak a few reasonable words. From Jazz FM 91, Shannon Butcher now. This is Here, There, and Everywhere.

0: As we close in now, time to wrap things up for tonight's Dinner Jazz show, let me roll some credits. We heard from Lenny Bro with Lenny's Mood, music from Cabin Fever, that album executive produced by Randy Bachman, who has spoken many times about the influence on his playing that Bro's artistry had on him. We were listening to Shannon Butcher just before that, heard the vocalist with Here, There, and Everywhere, music from Words We Both Could Say. Shannon with Ross McIntyre, Michael Shand, and Mark McLean. I'm John Devenish, and it is just about time for me to go now. I want to thank you for sharing your evening with me and Dinner Jazz, some sweet musical moments away from the stuff of a day. You need to tune in again. Dinner Jazz runs regularly, Mondays through Fridays, in the evenings from 6 until 9 o'clock. Now, you can always find me to say hello. It's easy. I'm at john@jazz.fm. 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My thanks to Jelani Watson and Glenn Knight for programming and production of Dinner Jazz. And now these words, spoken by Maya Angelou. And these are for you. People will forget what you said. People will forget what you did. But people will never forget how you made them feel. You have a good night now.
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7: Oh, okay. We'll start. Okay.
8: All right.
7: Okay. Hey, all. I'm Brad.
8: I'm Jeff.
7: Welcome to the Magic Hour. It's the Magic.

0: Thank you for the cue, Jeff, to get us rolling here properly. I enjoyed that very much. Welcome to the Magic Hour. I'm Brad Barker, and I'm alongside my co-host.
1: Yeah, Jeff Babka, we're radio professionals, guys. Thanks for joining us in this very magical hour, indeed.
0: Yes,
1: Jazz
0: indeed,
1: FM.
0: Indeed.
1: Ready to party.
0: Yeah, we're going
1: to... I am. I feel good about this. Feel good about this hour. I feel good about jazz. I feel good about our friendship and all these people that are coming along with us. It's great.
0: You know what? Everything you just said, I agree with. So I'm with you. We're going to talk about, what are we calling this? Weather Report members only.
1: That's right.
0: So we're going to celebrate. We're not going to play Weather Report music. We're going to play music by musicians who have been in Weather Report, because there's been so many incredible musicians in the group. Right? Is that, I believe that's the concept today.
1: So many cats have come through the Weather Report.
0: You know,
1: they change things out kind of member by member, per record, per tour, per, you know, some guys didn't even get to record. And then there's albums like Mr. Gone, where it's revolving. You had Steve Gadd and Tony Williams and Peter Erskine. So, you know, it was a revolving cast in Weather Report, but still somehow they maintained that Weather Report sound. Probably through Zawinul and Wayne Shorter's being the two tenured constant members of the band.
0: And we're going to hear music from those guys today, too. So you've played with a member of Weather Report because you played with Steve Gadd. So you, in some ways, are a member of Weather Report.
1: Oh, that is not. I've played with Peter Erskine and Alfonso Johnson as well. We could talk
0: about
1: that later. But yeah, it very exciting. Alfonso, a great guy. I think he may have moved to Hawaii. But when he was here, he asked me to play a couple gigs that I couldn't do. But we were both members of we did a record with Simon Phillips, a jazz straight ahead record. So
0: just so you know, Weather Report was together from 1970 to 1986, 14 albums over that span. And what's, I think, really hard, if you happen to be a new listener to jazz or someone new to experience, it's hard to sort of put in context that these guys were not only super influential, but also incredibly popular. And that's kind of a lethal combination that you don't necessarily maybe get today. They were selling records at a pace of, in some ways, a pop artist was at the time. They were showing up on the charts, but they were the most credible of jazz artists in the world at the same time. So a pretty lethal time and a very interesting time in the history of jazz in this sort of 70s, early 80s window, Jeff.
1: This is mid-70s Wayne Shorter, the great saxophone player. This was a Brazilian kind of... I don't know if he went to Brazil. I believe he did go to Brazil to record some of this. Definitely was a mashup with Brazilian jazz and Wayne's thing and Herbie Hancock on here. One of my favorite Wayne Shorter pieces called Beauty and the Beast from the Native Dancer album on the Magic Hour.

0: funky kind of Tower of Power-ishy kind of tune.
1: Brecker Brothers and Sanborn, too, on there. So that's a Bobby, produced by Bobby Columbia from Blood, Sweat, and Tears, who I think signed him to Columbia Records. That record, that first Jocko record, from the cover of his striking profile there. Profile? Is that what he calls straight on, dead on? It's not a profile at all. It's a straight on picture. But I think even from seeing that portrait of him on the front, you know something intense is on that, right?
0: So, and so true.
1: And from Donna Lee opening that record, solo fretless bass with I guess with Don Elias on congas, and then goes right into track two, that Come On, Come Over with Sam and Dave. Talk about, first of all, just different styles, but boy, I remember the impact of hearing that for the first time, like it was yesterday.
0: All right, here we go. Alex Acuna is up next.
1: Alex is was on Heavy Weather with Jocko, the big selling record with Birdland. Alex Acuna is a Peruvian percussionist that came up here as and also drummer, by the way. Great drummer. I heard Alex with Paquito de Rivera in the 80s here in L.A. and as a drummer, and just went, it was such a raw, fiery drum performance. I thought, man, why isn't Alex Acuna playing drums all the time? Why do we stick him on those percussion? I see Alex occasionally. He plays on all of the Michael Giacchino film scores as a percussionist. So my wife plays on those film scores as well, and they usually have screenings for the orchestra. I don't know Alex well. I've met him a few times, never played with him. Fan of his work, both percussion and drumming. He has this band in L.A. Called The Unknowns, and we're going to listen to that band with, I think, John Pena on bass. This is an Alex Acuna workout called Mambo Tango.

0: That's the great Alex Acuna on the Magic Hour. We're celebrating all Weather Report members, but this is their ventures outside of the band. And there are, I don't know how many guys went through Weather Report, 100? 50?
1: A lot of guys.
0: What do you got for us?
1: Well, so I do seem a little bit bass heavy on the things that I've picked today, but
0: that's
1: it is a bit of a bass factory, Weather Report is. Like, when you think of it, I don't know if you could, I mean, you always had Wayne Shorter and Joe Zawinul, so there weren't a lot of different keyboard players and sax players running through the group. It's more of a drummer and bass factory to
0: and
1: a
0: percussion,
1: a great
0: degree.
1: And percussion, for sure.
0: And, they all made, you know, you had all these... Manolo Badrena and Mino Santalu, like Ayerto was in the band, Damu Romero. Like, these are great, really. And the percussion was always very heavy in the mix and kind of in the world, I guess, element.
1: Well, that's what I almost think, that they don't get enough credit. This was world music before that even became a thing. Like, now it's a subgenre and it's something that people talk a lot about. But at the time, Weather Report was baked, steeped, marinated in world sounds all over the place. And I think that's what made it so exotic on top of the sort of the jazz elements that we were hearing at the same time.
0: Completely. And without the foundation of those low notes, Brad, you didn't have that. And because it also has the funk and jazz. And
1: yes, I think Joe Zawinul, as things evolved, wanted a funkier bass player. I think that was the sound he was moving towards. So Victor Bailey was the last guy in the bass chair between 1982 and 1986. And of course, when anyone took the bass role in Weather Report, the entire world took notice because Jaco had been there previously. So everyone was kind of in some ways filling that role. And Victor Bailey did it at the highest level, played with a lot of other folks as well. Steps Ahead was another band that he had done some gigs with. This is from one of his solo albums. It's called Slippin' and Trippin'. And from that 2009 recording, this is I Wonder, Victor Bailey on the Magic Hour.

0: Here's bassist Victor Bailey and a tune called I Wonder, as we look at all the members of Weatherport, or a good portion of the members of Weatherport, out on their own. And unfortunately, Victor Bailey, no longer with us, passed away at a very young age, 56 years old, of a very, you do a deep dive on what Victor was dealing with. It sounds like it was very tragic. Something called Charcot-Marie tooth disease, and it affects your ligaments, your joints, your body. It basically crippled him on stage, and then eventually led to him passing away. But one of the greats there, Victor Bailey, taking us to our mid-break, where we've got lots more groovy stuff coming up. Jeff, who are you going to feature in our back end?
1: Well, we've got drummer Omar Hakim, who, if you don't know who he is, you will be more familiar, and then you'll realize you do know who he is. We've got one of the founders and maybe the predominant force, Joe Zawinul. We've got Miroslav. We got Alfonso. We got so much more. There's so much to celebrate, and I'm just listening to that Victor Bailey. What chops that guy, and not only just a groove, but what chops
0: crazy.
1: To you? That's technique, guys. Who
0: crazy
1: do those
0: chops.
1: That don't know, but these guys had chops. You had to lay it down, and they had chops.
0: They really had chops. Victor Bailey especially. Lots Ooh. More to come. You're with the Magic Hour right here on Jazz FM 91.
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0: They talk about everything magic. Ow!
1: Nice.
0: Welcome back. Thank you very much.
1: I was snapping.
0: It's Jeff and Brad with you. Great to be along. And we're celebrating the members of Weather Report. It's called Members Only, and some of their solo work. And we get going on the second half of the show with a drummer who I think a lot of people may not even know about his Weather Report time, because he became sort of famous for a whole bunch of things after that. But one of the great all-timers in here, Jeff.
1: He may have entered your and my consciousness in the front, you know, the frontal lobe with Sting of the Dream of the Blue Turtles, because there was even a movie about it. And there was, he became almost a name at that point, but definitely on the Domino Theory album, for sure. There's a song called D-flat Waltz, and Omar Hakim just sounded like he's messing with us. It just sounds like he's having fun, but the best grooves and technique, and just seemed effortless. I love Omar Hakim's playing so much.
0: Me too.
1: He was on Let's Dance. He's on so many sessions that, you know, those were before the Dream of the Blue Turtles. So we knew his drumming, you know, China Girl and things like, I think that's, he's definitely on Modern Love and stuff. You think, I've heard his drumming and on just as a session guy. And then this, just what a monster. Let's listen to, I think this is his first solo album, which was on GRP Records, which you guys might remember was a force of 80s digital jazz. And let's listen to Omar enter the solo front with his song Constructive Criticism.

0: There is the leader, let's say, of Weather Report, Joe Zawinul, from a recording going all the way back to 1968. So this is the second record he made, sort of post his time with Cannonball and all the stuff that he had done in a more traditional way. From Vienna with Love, which is apparently, well, it is. That's his hometown where he was born there. So there's Joe Zawinul. And that's from the Rise and Fall of the Third Stream. It's a wild record. It sounds great. And it just shows you the evolution of him from sort of very traditional acoustic player to what he became throughout his entire career.
1: He sounds sensitive on that song, you know, with that string. It's like, boy, it's subdued. I think the testosterone was taking a break, and what a beauty, you see that's in there, that side was in, which you maybe hear in a remark you made, and you maybe hear on in a silent way, but you know, it took a lot of edge on later in Weather Report. It's lovely to hear that side of Joe, and what a beautiful pianist. I don't think he gets – I'll watch Weather Report videos. You know, he even had a keyboard wired backwards, so you're playing up, going up on the keyboard. It goes down. Whoa. Just so he could mess with his own brain. It was nuts, I think.
0: Jeff, that's incredible.
1: Oh, it's crazy. Yeah, it's crazy. He's one of a kind. We did have that long hang. I don't know what we discussed, because his ability to consume vodka was greater than mine. But I know I hung until the bitter end, and I think he appreciated that I could hang, and that it must have been 3 hours.
0: Jeffrey, bring in the
1: bottle.
0: That's it. One
1: more. He just kept ordering, and I kept hanging. And
0: all right, you alluded to this gentleman earlier on. You've played with him, Alfonso Johnson. Tell us about this.
1: Alfonso Johnson, the bassist that preceded Jocko, of course, and was on the Black Market record. And what was it? Cucumber Slumber, I think, was his song.
0: Nice.
1: In the Weather Report catalog. Class act. Great guy. Did session work here in L.A. as well. He's on some Jeffrey Osborne and stuff like that. Just a class act. He taught here at CalArts and at USC. I have nothing but great things to say. He's just a dignified, soft-spoken, wonderful human. And he had some funky solo records in the 70s. And I think we just throw to Alfonso doing his thing on that low end and play this song, As Little As You, which I think Alfonso's playing quietly changed the bass community too. And let's celebrate him on our all-members-only Weather Report edition of the Magic Hour.

0: That's the great Alphonso Johnson on the bass and a leader as little as you. Brad, you're reminding me of some other Alphonso session stuff. Legendary.
1: Well, I knew you knew him from Weather Report, but when he showed up on the first Phil Collins album, Face Value, and I mean, bass is it's high in the mix. A lot of the tunes are driven by that beautiful kind of quasi fretlessy kind of thing that he was doing, and that's when I was like, oh, this is the guy. He's playing with Weather Report, and he's playing with Phil Collins. He's everything bass player, man.
0: And speaking of bass players, of which you are one, Brad.
1: Thank you.
0: What have you? I know this is kind of. Is this kind of one of your guys? I know you like this guy.
1: Have I played him on the show before?
0: I don't know, but I feel like we've discussed him, and I feel like he means something to you. I mean, they all.
1: You know,
0: but...
1: I think again. I didn't think when I found out about Miroslav Atusa, I don't think I knew about his Weather Report roots. He's kind of so he's the original bass player in the band, an acoustic bass player, and as the band Weather Report started to get more electric and more funky, I think that he kind of got squeezed out a little bit by the other two members. But I think I knew him as this kind of ECM artist, and we talked about that in a previous episode, some of my favorite music there. So I think maybe it was that. There was some mystery around him a little bit, and I didn't see a lot of pictures.
0: A mysterious name?
1: Yeah.
0: Miroslav Vitus, it's like, that's a great name.
1: But then he's got all this kind of traditional, he's worked with a lot of traditional people, like Bob Brookmeyer and Miles, and he was with Wayne Shorter before. I think through his work with Miles, I think that's how he got to know Wayne and ultimately ended up in the band. With Korea's Now He Sings, Now He Sobs, that incredible album with Windows, is Miroslav Vitus as well. Still with us, 78 years old. So here he is, going back to his 1980 ECM recording. This is When Face Gets Pale. It's Miroslav Vitus here on the Magic Hour.

0: That's bassist number four being featured here on the Magic Hour today. Miroslav Vatus and a tune called When Face Gets Pale, wrapping up our members-only edition of Weather Report, scanning all or some of the members of the group on their solo adventures. Pretty fun.
1: Yeah. So much fun. What a great band and legacy, and so much available weather. But you can pick any era and you'll get a slightly different version the band. But there is a kind of branding with the percussion and with Wayne and Joe. Pick any 1973, 1978, 1982, you're going to get, I mean, there's so many concerts up. It's fun to just pick a random live concert of Weather Report and have your socks knocked off. And hopefully we celebrated some of their individual contributions as well, adding to the recorded canon for us all to enjoy forever.
0: A lot of those last maybe four albums as well. People maybe tune out a little bit after Jocko or whatever, but they sound fresh. I gotta be honest. What Omar and Victor Bailey brought to the band was a blast of energy, and the compositions are still there. And there's a lot of great sounds there that does not sound dated in any way at all. It is uniquely Weather Report. So
1: 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That's a great record. Yes, you're absolutely right, Brad. Check out Weather Report. 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Check out emailing Brad Barker at his email bbarker@jazz.fm.
0: Yes.
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0: 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Longa McQuaid, where the music begins.
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0: The CNE is the place to be. Experience JoJo in concert on Saturday and Matthew Good and his band on Sunday at the CNE's Bell Soundstage at the Band Shell. 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

Billie Holiday, Lover Man, from the complete Billie Holiday on Verve. I love the comment that someone once made about Billie regarding other singers. They said, you know, when any other singer sings My Man's Gone Now, for example, you know, the guy left. And it's not a good scene. When Billie Holiday sings it, you know that he left. He is never coming back. He also cleaned out the bank account and took their dog. That's the emotional gravitas, if you will, that Billie Holiday had in her phrasing. She was one of the very best. Good morning. Welcome to you. Hope you're having a great Friday so far. Heather with you here on Jazz FM 91, and I'm actually broadcasting from Newfoundland this morning, here for the Harbor Jazz and Blues Festival, the inaugural festival happening in St. John's, Newfoundland. We were in the show last night. Such a great time. Thanks to everybody who was there, and thanks to so many of you who wrote some wonderful notes yesterday during the show. Great to hear from you all, and I love how many of you love Newfoundland. Profiting. Lots of great music on the show today. Glad you're here. Hope you can hang out with me for the next few hours and enjoy it. And as always, if you want to say hi, you can reach me via email, and the address is heather@jazz.fm. Coming up, the Canadian Jazz Quartet, a little Miles Davis music from MB3. But first, here's Earl Palmer, Lullaby of Birdland on Jazz FM 91.

There's the Canadian Jazz Quartet, The Wind, with the Wind and the Rain in Your Hair, from their Brazilian Reflections recording. That was recorded in 2010 with Gary Benson, the late Gary on guitar, the late Frank Wright on vibes, Duncan Hopkins on bass, and Donnie Vickery on drums. That's a group that has had some changing membership over the years, and boy, they always led the best jazz hang in the city for many, many years across, I'm going to say, three or four different venues. On one Friday a month, this group of dedicated jazz fans and friends and jazz lovers got together and had the best jazz party. And so it was

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What a great vibe on that one. That is Grammy-winning music from Justin Gray. The album is Immersed, and yeah, it won the Grammy for him and Drew Jarecka, and that's a tune called Orion's Belt. Love that. Whitney Ross Barris before that with the Bright Lunch Trio, and the trio members being Nathan Hiltz on guitar, Ross McIntyre on bass, and Whitney on vocals. We heard Not Far From My Heart. New music having come out a few months back from Whitney, and we've been sharing some of that, and boy, it sounds so good. And as I said the other day, Whitney just seems to have kind of grown into her own as a songwriter. John Devenish and I were talking about this the other day, because some of these artists we've heard from, you know, very early in their careers. I mean, I've been here at the station for 25 years, I think, 2001. Yeah, that's when I started here. So over that time, 25 years is a long time, and you see these artists develop, and you see, you know, I remember interviewing Katie George when she was a third-year Humber student for Jazzology, and now she's a multiple Juno winner, and she's touring all over the world. You know, I remember talking to artists like, my goodness, Matt Chalmers when he was in Jazzology, and now he's writing film and television music here in Toronto and down in L.A. And so when we see artists like Whitney Ross Barris and Barbara Leica and all these wonderful people, Alex Bird coming through and showcasing their talent, it's a beautiful thing to see. And it continues. And listen, you can catch all of these wonderful new artists, by the way, on Jazzology Wednesday evenings and Sunday mornings here on Jazz FM 91. And we're getting ready to start another new season. Yeah, because the school year is right around the corner. Sorry, kids. How about a little Kaiso Street Collective? Here is Expo 67 on Jazz FM 91.

0: There she is, Carmen McRae, traveling light from Carmen McRae Sings Loverman on Jazz FM 91, and I'm going to dedicate that to all those who can travel light, because let me tell you, that is hard to do. I mentioned I'm here in St. John's. I'm broadcasting from St. John's this morning, and here for the Harbor Jazz and Blues Festival, and I'll tell you, even though I'm only here for a few days, yeah, I had to check a bag. I do not know how people can do that. I know people that have gone to Europe for a week or two. They travel with just a carry-on. My sister is great at that. I do not travel light. But then again, if you've ever met me and you've seen my hair, half of my luggage is just hair care products. I'm just saying. Coming up in the next hour, we've got lots more great music for you, including that of Nicole Zoraitis, wonderful new singer. And she's working with a piano player who's not only incredibly respected for his own work, he's created an alter ego that is selling out clubs in New York City. I'm going to tell you about that because it is kind of fun. We'll have some Mark Eisenman, Louis Jordan, and a whole lot more in the next hour. So stick around for that here on Jazz FM 91.
1: What's up? 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

There's Bill Cunliffe and Song for Bill C. from his It's About Love recording. And we had some Kendrick Scott Oracle before that, Apollo from the 2011 Conviction recording. Today's the big day. It's the final Friday of the month, which means the 50-50 draw for the month of August is happening today. Now, hopefully you know what a 50-50 draw is all about. 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How about a little chicken? Here's Louis Jordan.

That's a tune called Hiya from the Holland Court Jazz Trio and their inverted tango recording. We had some Louis Jordan in there before that from 1956. Ain't nobody here but us chickens. Featuring Quincy Jones conducting the band on that. Hey, have you noticed more and more talk about exploding batteries in the news? I've been reading more and more stories about that. It seems to be more of a problem than it ever was. And batteries are just kind of spontaneously combusting and causing fires. And according to those in the know, at the current rate, a battery bursts into flames in Toronto alone at an average rate of one every 2.77 days. That's kind of astounding, actually. So if you use things that operate, thanks to lithium-ion batteries, you may not be able to detect when they might combust. So

0: it. And we're going to hear from Gary Burton soon.
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1: Dig, man. There goes Mac the Knife.

That's a little Mark Eisenman. Apparition, title track from 2006 with Pat LaBarbera on sax, John McLeod on trumpet, Steve Wallace on bass, and John Sumner on drums. Now, Steve and John, longtime members of Mark's trio. Speaking of apparitions, yeah, we're going to be starting to see this stuff. It's already happening, actually. They're Halloween costumes that are already out. The drugstores and various other stores are already putting out their little mini snacks. If you go to Dollarama, the pumpkins are all out. Yeah, it's right around the corner. And yet it's not. I mean, we're not even in September yet. And now they're already getting ready for October 31st. Let's not wish our time away, people. Don't even get me started on the holiday music yet.

0: 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I won't make it out alive.
1: That is vocalist Nicole Zoraitis. You won't make it out alive from her The Devil I Knew recording. And that one features Larry Goldings. Now, Larry's a pretty impressive pianist, organist, composer, band leader, producer in his own right. He's also a very funny guy. And he created a character called Hans Greuner. And Hans Greuner is quite hilarious. I can't remember how I was first turned on to Hans Greuner, but I know Robbie Botosh, for example, is a massive fan. And I think it was Robbie who actually told me that he was down in New York one time, and there was a huge lineup. I think he said it was outside of the Village Vanguard, and he was trying to figure out who was playing there. And it turns out it was Hans Greuner. And he said, he's become such a popular character, and people have come to know Larry as playing this character so much so, and they get such a kick out of him that he's selling out clubs as this other little alter ego he's created. I love it. Incidentally, if you just look it up, if you ever want to Google it, there's a really funny video. Hans Greuner, and it's G-R-O-I-N-E-R, Hans Greuner, approaching the music of Monk and basically saying how he has made Monk's music better than Monk. It's really funny, I gotta say. Check that out. Coming up in the next hour, some Dominique Fils-Aimé. We'll have some Dinah Washington, Hugh Masekela, JV's Boogaloo Squad, and more.
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6: 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And the only prescription is more cowbell.

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Down in Washington, "Tain't Nobody's Business If I Do" from 1957, and Hugh Masekela before that from "The Promise of a Future." That was "Grazing in the Grass." Remember those days when we were young? You know, you had no cares, no worries. You just sat down in the grass and you looked up at the clouds and tried to figure out what the clouds looked like. Yeah. Anyone else singing "Those Were the Days" in their heads? No, just me? Okay. Here's Anthony Wonsi on Jazz FM 91.

Ben Williams, half stepping on Jazz FM 91. That is from his coming of age recording of 2015. If you've ever been to Newfoundland, you might have gone to a kitchen party, maybe, and you might have heard people talking about stepping, because, you know, you'd have a few steps. That means basically, well, let's have a dance. So there's some terms that we use that are pretty, you know, pretty interesting. If you ask the band to play something close to the floor, you're asking them to play something people can dance to. Come on, now, play something close to the floor. And then once the band is playing something,

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It's Blues Walk from Lou Donaldson, and that is the title track from 1958. JV's Boogaloo Squad in there before that with Fashionably Lazy, and Dominique Fils-Aimé started out that set with new music. Her latest release is called My World is the Sun, and from it we heard Échappée Belle. I heard the best comment the other day from Tadhg Furlong. He's the captain of Ireland's rugby team, and he was asked if, you know, seeing as he had this big honor, is that something he'd been dreaming about? And they said, you know, have you been dreaming about captaining this team? And he said, no, haven't. So they said, what have you been dreaming about? And he said, spuds, gravy, and his mother's Sunday roast. I mean, listen, if you're going to have a dream, right? Here's some Barbara Liga, the Birds and the Bees, Jazz FM 91.

0: Count Basie doing the Swingin' Shepherd Blues, the music of Moog Hoffman from 1964. Sean Mason in there before that with Rediscovery. And we started off that set with music from Barbara Leica, The Birds and the Bees. So that song we just heard, Swingin' Shepherd Blues, originally called Blues a la Canadiana. And if you're a fan of the blues, tomorrow night is your night. 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Heather with you on Jazz FM 91, coming to you from St. John's, Newfoundland this morning for one more morning. And we've got one more hour for you as well. In that next hour, some Lakeisha Benjamin, Barry Harris, Bobby Watson, Chet Baker, and more.
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Here's Bobby Watson and Wilkes Barbecue from 2007's From the Heart recording. I remember growing up in Newfoundland, maybe in Canada. Maybe I could speak for all of Canada. Barbecue for us was a thing on which you cooked, right? It was sort of the appliance, the implement, if you will. It wasn't a style of food. Well, I quickly learned, or maybe not quickly, I later learned in driving through the U.S. that, yeah, there are certain areas that think of barbecue not as a thing on which you cook, but it's a type of a meal. So my ex and I were traveling. We were driving back. We had a place in Florida, and we would go back and forth. And so one year we drove, and on the way back, we had our dog with us, so we had to stay in certain hotels that would allow dogs. We settled into the hotel and thought, let's just go grab a bite down at the restaurant in the hotel. So we went down there, and on the special board, you know, they list what they had on special, and one of the things they listed was barbecue. I thought, well great, I wonder what they're barbecuing. So the waitress came over and, you know, can I take your order? And I said, I have a question, actually. What is the barbecue? And she said, well, it's barbecue. And I said, right. What are you barbecuing? And she just looked at me like I basically said, what is this dinner of which you speak, you know? So she just kind of said to me, look, it's barbecue. And she couldn't figure out how to explain it because she couldn't really understand why I couldn't wrap my head around the concept of barbecue. Anyway, through something that probably could have been a Saturday Night Live sketch, I eventually learned that barbecue was basically was kind of pulled pork, you know? So that was what they called barbecue. Mind blown, gotta tell you. But yeah, I soon learned. And then every single time after that, when I went down the area, I knew what to ask for. Let me tell you that. Here's a little Howard Alden. This is 7 Come 11 on Jazz FM 91.

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0: you ever have those songs that just make you happy? You listen to them and you just can't help but sing along and you love them. That's one of those songs for me, I gotta say. That's Lori Cullen. The tune is Strange Is This Life, written by Kurt Swanghammer and Ron Sexsmith, along with Lori Cullen. And that's from the Sexsmith's Swanghammer Songs recording. There you go. I do love it. We had some Howard Alden in there before that. Coming up, Jazz at Lincoln Center Orchestra. Trevor Giancola. We'll have some Kamasi Washington and more here on Jazz FM 91.
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Jazz and Lincoln Center Orchestra and Sea Jam Blues on Jazz FM 91. Before that, Lakeisha Benjamin, Dream Breaker from We Dream. I want to share something that I read. It actually came in yesterday, I believe. There's a wonderful journalist called Heather Cox Richardson that I follow on Substack and on social media. And she wrote about Dolly Parton and how Dolly Parton was celebrated yesterday at 9:25, and places all over the world either lit things up in pink, which was a color that represented Dolly, or they played 9 to 5 because it was 9:25. And she wrote about the wonderful accomplishments of Dolly Parton. And one of the things that she mentioned was Dolly's Imagination Library. So she wrote or donated dollars and books so that millions and millions, 332 million books were given to more than 3 million children. And that's pretty impressive. So when children age out of Dolly's Imagination Library, they receive a letter from Dolly that says, just encourages them, hopes that they had a great time and encourages them to keep reading. And this is how the letter ends. And I think this is so beautiful. Quote, "You and all of your friends are very special. There is no limit to what you can do or how far you can go. Just remember the lessons my family taught me. Dream big dreams, learn everything you can learn, and care for all those who care for you. You do all of these things and you can be anyone you want to be. You are terrific. And remember, I will always love you, Dolly." I mean, my goodness. The more you read about this woman, the more you realize just how incredible a person she was. Yowza. Big loss, I'll tell you. Big loss. Coming up, I've got some Trevor Giancola right after Barry Harris. Here's One Down on Jazz FM 91.

0: There is Trevor Giancola, the guitarist and composer, with a tune that he wrote for his Sonnet 18 recording of 2019. That is called Retrospect. And before that, we had some Barry Harris from 1960's Promenado recording on the Riverside label. We heard One Down. Well, we're almost five down. We're almost at the end of the show for this Friday morning. But before I go, I have a little more music for you, and we'll get you ready for the rest of your day right after this.
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0: 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They care about the product, and they care about their clients. That's you. So if you want a great pair of glasses from a company that really does wonderful work and makes it affordable, and you can feel better about it because they care about what they're doing to planet Earth, and they try to make sure that they're doing better by this planet. 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Before I go, I want to say thank you to Susan McDonald, who's here in Toronto, and Diane Hinchley, who's in beautiful Niagara-on-the-Lake. 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So I hope that you will follow Susan and Diane's lead. 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Rain is up next with the interval, so stick around for that. I'll be back with you again on Monday. Until then, have a wonderful day and a great weekend. Take care. Stay safe. Check in on those who might need a little extra love right now. And please, as best you can, always try to express yourself in kindness, because I promise it does make a difference. Life's full of choices, so I'm really glad you chose to spend some time with me today. You have a good one. Let's do it again on Monday.

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Well, happy Friday, my friend. Welcome to The Interval. I'm Raina Hirsch. So glad you could join me today, getting ready to get into that weekend. Coming up on the show, I got some tracks from Junior Mintz and the latest from Agnea and Terry Lynn Carrington. Plus, when sports meets art. Have you missed your chance to get in on a piece of history? We'll talk about that a little later in the show, too. Raina at jazz.fm, that is where you can find me. If you want to say, hey, I always love to connect right off the bat, I want to say a big hello to Ian and to Janet. Hey, Janet. Hey, Ian. Thank you both so much for being along today. It is wonderful to have you here. Later this hour, I got some Mike Murley in store for you and Pat Bertino, who recently would have celebrated his birthday today. Right now, let's get into some Muneeb Herman's Quintet. This is Capstad on Jazz FM 91.

0: Waxy today. He says, I would love to hear something awesome as I work on my concert picks from the CNE Bandshell last Saturday from the Lights concert. Hope you had a great time at that concert, my friend, and I'm happy to get that on the show for you. We are going to get into the theme from Taxi right after this.
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Sam Rivers on the saxophone with such an interesting arrangement of When I Fall in Love. It is from his album that's called A New Conception, which was recorded in 1966, a couple years after he'd toured around with Miles Davis. He'd recorded a couple of albums for Blue Note, very interesting albums as well. A lot of people said that he had very complex style, and you can kind of hear that in this arrangement too. He thinks about the music in a very different way. I'm Raina Hirsch. Coming up, we got some Curtis Noasad, and I've got the winning ticket number for our August 50-50. We are going to get into that in just a moment, so get your

0: Curtis Noah said for us there, that was Empirically Speaking, which you can find on his album Dialectics. Now, my friends, we have a winner for the Jazz FM 91 50-50 for August. So grab out your tickets. I'm going to read you the winning ticket number right now. The winning ticket number for our August 50-50 is ticket number A35719376. That's A35719376. If that is your ticket number, big congratulations, my friend. You are taking home a prize pot of $10,630. How incredible is that? Now, we will be posting the winning ticket number on our socials and on our website as well, so you can cross-reference that way and double-check if you weren't able to get out your ticket when I just announced that. And I'll bring it up again a little later in the show, too, to make sure that you have heard the number. But huge congratulations to our ticket winner, and wow, what a prize pot. Now, if you didn't win this time, fear not. You got another crack at the 50-50 for September. We're going to have some early bird draws as well in there, so you're going to want to get in early for the 50-50. All the information you need about the 50-50, jazzfm915050.ca.
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Bob Mincer and the WDR big band Montuno from their album Soundscapes. This was recorded 2019, a few years after Bob Mincer was made director of the WDR big band. Such an incredible position for him. He's going to be doing that for at least until 2027. And it's incredible the way that he's able to shape the sound and work collaboratively with all of those artists. On that tune, he composed it, he arranged it, and he conducted it. A multi-talented man, that Bob Mincer. I'm Raina Hirsch. This is The Interval. Still to come, I got some Junior Mans, Terry Lynn Carrington. And can we still get a hold of some baseball history through the AGO? We're going to chat about that shortly.

0: Terrell Stafford for us with a love letter to Lee Morgan. That arrangement of Hocus Pocus on Jazz FM 91. You know, I know it's not related, but I gotta say, Hocus Pocus 2, the movie, wasn't a fan. Loved the original so much more. It is 12:19. I'm Raina Hirsch. Now, still to come, we've got some Jim Clayton, some Rez Abbasi. And is it too late to nab a piece of Jay's art? We'll get into that in a little bit. Be sure to join me this coming Thursday, well, next week, and every Thursday on The Interval for Remember When, a feature where we get to celebrate moments and memories in jazz that just make the history of jazz so special. Remember When is brought to you by the Alzheimer's Society of Toronto, a home for community, connection, and care. Learn more about the Alzheimer's Society of Toronto and the programs and resources they offer by heading to alz.to.
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That was Scott's Mission from Jake Wilkinson on Jazz FM 91. So by now you've probably heard the news that one of our Toronto Blue Jays is also an artist. Yes, pitcher Dylan Cease, also a painter. And he created this painting that's kind of a love letter to Toronto called Eve of Toronto, and collaborated with the AGO to do a limited run of his work, postcards, t-shirts, sweatshirts, tote bags, that kind of thing. And the limited run went online. It launched on August 25th, sold out almost immediately. It's kind of amazing how quickly things can sell out because of the internet these days. And it left a lot of fans disappointed. And if you were one of those fans, well, the good news is you can still pre-order a bunch of this merch from this collaboration. The AGO has released pre-orders online so that you can get a little piece of this limited edition collection. I mean, limited edition collections. The second you say it's limited edition, that almost guarantees there's going to be a fight for the product, right? What is the longest you've ever waited in line, or maybe the most you've ever paid for a limited edition item, and was it worth it? Let me know. Email Raina at jazz.fm.

Now, I want to talk about joy. 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It's having a good time, having your own private party, wherever and whenever you damn well please. Freedom is knowing that nothing can disrupt your peace. It's feeling good without being high. Freedom is smiling in the face of adversity because you know in the depth of your soul, just like your grandmother told you, everything is gonna be all right.

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We don't become despondent or complacent and drown ourselves in escapism or give up on what we know is right. 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And you're going to hear my voice. And you may try to turn a deaf ear toward me, but you're going to hear my truth. And you may not even like music, but you're going to hear my song. That's right. Amen.

0: Terry Lynn Carrington and Christy DeShiels together, Joyful Noise, from their album We Insist 2025, a reinterpretation of that Max Roach album, We Insist. We're looking at a mix of sun and cloud today, currently sitting around 21 degrees, expected high is 23, partly cloudy and 14 tonight. Tomorrow, again, mix of sun and cloud, a high of 26 and down to 17 overnight. Coming up, we got a winning ticket number for the Jazz FM 91 August 50-50, and I will share that with you around 1:05.
1: What's up? Alien here. 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

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Big congratulations goes out to winning ticket number A35719376. That's A35719376. If that is your ticket number, huge congrats to you. You are taking home a prize pot of $10,630. Wow, that is incredible. Big congrats to our lucky winner of the August 50-50. If your ticket wasn't the winning one this time, don't fret. You got another shot at the 50-50 for September. We're going to have a few early bird prizes in there as well. So be sure to visit jazzfm915050.ca in order to get your tickets for the next draw. I believe tickets open for that starting tomorrow. So huge congrats. We will be posting the winning ticket number on our website and our socials so you can reference it there too.

0: Chet Baker singing and playing with that version of Just Friends. Now, we have some jazz legend birthdays to celebrate today. A big happy birthday goes out to pianist, arranger, composer Larry Goldings, who turns 58 years old today. Also, today's birthday is bassist Peter Washington. Peter Washington is turning 62 years old. And vocalist Cecile McLaurin-Salvant also has her birthday today. She's turning 37 years old. Big happy birthday to all three of them. And if it's your birthday, a huge happy birthday to you. Let's celebrate with some Lee Morgan, the Sidewinder, straight ahead.
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Artie Roth for us in the playlist there. That was called Fathom. Now, recently, Artie Roth had a bit of a celebration at the Rex, released the digital copy of Resonance, which was one of our favorite albums of 2023, and now it is out in all forms for people to enjoy. Coming up tonight at 9, we got Gumbo Kitchen with Ronnie Littlejohn celebrating the best of New Orleans jazz. If you want that New Orleans feel, that is where you want to head tonight at 9. Bebo Valdez coming up after the latest from Lyle Muscat, this is Blues Anchorman on Jazz FM 91.

Oh, you drive me crazy. What did I do? What did I do? My tears for you make everything hazy. Cloud in the skies, oh.

0: Vocals from Tara Hazelton with You're Driving Me Crazy. That was Nathan Hiltz we heard on the guitar, Jordan O'Connor on the bass. You can actually catch Nathan Hiltz performing with Alex Pinkman and the Sweethearts. They do a first Saturday of the month live stream concert. So that is coming up on September 5th. You can catch it on Facebook and on YouTube. Checking in on our weather for today, a mix of sun and cloud, expecting a high of 23. We're almost there, sitting at 22, down to 14 overnight tonight. Tomorrow, again, mix of sun and cloud with a high of 26, 17 degrees overnight.
1: What's up? Alien here. 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What? 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
0: Well, my friend, that about brings us to the end of our interval for this Friday. 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Now, Afternoon Drive with Jeff Chalmers is on the way. I hope you have a wonderful afternoon and evening. I'll see you Sunday at 4 for Sound of Jazz, and again on Monday for another interval. Until then.

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Legacy Dancers, Stefan Harris on Jazz FM 91 on a glorious Friday afternoon. It is summer in the city, and what's happening with you? What a beautiful day. I've got 22 or 23 downtown. It's a wonderful temperature. It's comfortable, reasonable, sensible, manageable. And what's going on with you? It's Jeff Afternoon Drive for Friday, August the 28th. Here until 6, John Devenish here at that point with Dinner Jazz. We have a fabulous show planned. We hope you can hang around. Well, I hope, not we hope, but I hope, maybe collectively the station hopes, you will be with us for the duration here at Jazz FM 91.

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0: Joanna Eden here on Canada's Jazz Station, Jazz FM 91. That is Sea Journey. And we'll throw that one off to anybody who's ever gone on a cruise in Toronto Harbor on Lake Ontario and miscalculated their ability to hold their liquor. We've all seen it time and time again. And for some reason, being on a watercraft and consuming alcohol leads to horrible things, and that's for you if you've been there. It's not pleasant. 2:20 in Toronto. It's Friday. Happy weekend. What's happening? How are you? It's Jeff Afternoon Drive. I'm excited about the prospects of what's to come, really. And, well, beyond the show, I mean. But here on the show, it's Friday. That means a fresh track, and guess what? I'm very excited. I am presenting this week's fresh track, which is really cool. I'm honored at being the chosen one this week. Thank you for that. Brian Snelson is back. He's joining us at 4:44. The Market Report. We'll get a sense of what Brian might be up to on this weekend. Maybe he's going on a sea cruise himself. We'll consult with Brian for the numbers on the week as well at 4:40 coming up. Otherwise, we're just going to hang around and, play some tunes and fool around a lot. 877-879-5400, the numbers to get through for the text and the phone. And the email is jchalmers@jazz.fm. Louis Armstrong, Amanda Tossoff, and Roy Haynes when we come back.
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That's Amanda Tassoff on Jazz FM 91, A Dream Within a Dream. Here's hoping your dreams come true. At 2:38 in Toronto, our worst nightmares, that's always fun to deal with. It's all about life, really. With a beautiful day and great weekend on tap for us here in the GTHA. Hope it's a nice sunny day where you are. Sunshine today in Toronto, sun and cloud this afternoon, and 23 the high. Here's the interesting part in that the lows are getting lower. 14 degrees. I'm wondering if... you know, a double comforter on the bed tonight might be an option because, you know, it was 33 with a humidex overnight 2 weeks ago. So clear skies overnight. And that moon last night, did you see that moon? Was that the blood moon? I was lying there looking up through the 1909 original vintage window with the ripply glass and thought, look at that. Incredible. Tomorrow's cloudy, mix of sun and clouds, winds to 40 for Saturday, 26, 29 with the humidex, and the humidity is here again for Sunday with a sun cloud mix, maybe a shower, and a high of 26. 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
1: Who invented music? I'd like to shake his hand. 'Cause music has a spell on me that I can't understand. Must be some magician designed a magic plan. He changed his wand.

0: bebop, hard bop, American jazz saxophonist Sonny Stitt on Jazz FM 91. That guy recorded a lot of music, man, over 100 albums, and that recording from 1959, recorded in Paris, and the album sits in with the Oscar Peterson Trio. And man, he had a lot of people on his side, and he was a relentless tourer, if you will, and because of his tendency to rarely work with the same musicians for long, despite that touring, he was nicknamed by one jazz critic, name of Dan Morgenstern, the Lone Wolf, who is a bit of a legend in his own right. So, yeah. People who apply themselves like that, who really go for it, I admire people like that, who've got that drive. Very admirable. 2:54 in Toronto. Happy Friday. What's the plan for the weekend? Besides lying on your back on the couch playing with your phone. John Ellis, part of our next set. Some Walter Smith III on the way. And we are off to the Windy City with the Rosenberg Trio after this short break.
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The Cuban legend Oscar Peñas on Jazz FM 91, Paquito's Choro at 11 minutes past 3 o'clock in Toronto. If it's Thai you prefer, what about heading down to Yonge Downtown Square? And there's a big Thai festival happening this weekend. Are you into the Thai food or the Thai stick? What's the thought on that? They used to serve at the Bamboo. If you ever were in attendance at that legendary Queen Street West Club back in the 80s in particular, they served some wicked Thai food down there, but it's all there in its authenticity this weekend at Sankova Square down there at Yonge and Dundas, celebrating 65 years of Thailand-Canada relations. Free admission, food vendors, live music, the whole deal, part of the many things happening here in Toronto this weekend, along with Jazz FM 91.

0: Right there on Jazz FM 91, John Ellis. That is Happy. If you're happy and you know it, clap your hands. It's 3:22, and how are you, Friday? Quick week, eh? Weeks are zipping by. We've got a beautiful 20 degrees, very comfortable 20 degrees, midtown Toronto, or I guess downtown Toronto, right? And I don't think the Jays are very happy with the week that was. I mean, that was a bit of a blowout last night at Sky Dome. Not happy about that at all, really, as the Jays are looking to... Well, I mean, they were chasing that wild card spot. Now 3.5 games back. It's not going the right way, sadly, unfortunately. And we have a series this weekend to look forward to against the Seattle Mariners. Now, we'll see how that plays out. The Jays are running out of time. What? 20, how many games left? 27, 28, what's 26? 20-something? Go Jays tonight down at the Dome. We'll be watching that for sure this weekend. And watching for more great tunes on deck from Joel Miller ahead. Some Darcy Heppner Orchestra action. And Blossom Dearie with a classic after this short break.
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8: 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Doors open at 1 and the show starts at 2. For more info,

Darcy Heppner Orchestra, smack dab in the middle. That's right, a little dab will do you at 344 in Toronto, and Fan Expo Canada 2026 on this weekend at the Metro Toronto Convention Center. Is this something that you might be interested in attending? I'm just looking at the website, and I was just fascinated by the fact that you can buy autographs for cash money. You can go in there and you can buy something like that for yourself. I'm just curious as to how popular that might be, because to me, as a young person growing up, that was the thrill of it, the thrill of the hunt to track down. And for me, it was Toronto Maple Leafs. Okay, standing at Church and Wood Streets near the back entrance of Maple Leaf Gardens on a game day, and with the autograph pad, the pen. And doing it that way. But you can click on the Buy Autographs button there on their website. And there's Corey Feldman, for example. I can't imagine anyone's autograph. I'd like to have more than Corey Feldman's photo op, personalized autograph, and selfie combo for $186.38 plus tax. There's the premium autograph for $234. So the list goes on. So it's always a possibility with not just Corey, but anybody in attendance. Star-wise, celebrity-wise, at the Fan Expo. It sounds like a lot of fun. It's all around you. Manuel Valera here on Jazz FM 91. Can I have your autograph?

0: Manuel Valera. Valera, it's all around you. At 3:52 in Toronto, happy Friday to you. What's the plan for the weekend? Going down to the CNE, perhaps? Are you backyarding it? What's the plan? Not a bad weekend for doing anything out of doors, really, with partly cloudy skies tonight. Environment Canada updating their forecast with a new low. That's a new low. 13 degrees below zero. Coming soon to a backyard near you. But tomorrow in Toronto, it's going to be a mix of sun and cloud and winds to 40 kilometers per hour. We're talking about a high of 26 with humidity around 29 degrees. And then Sunday, mix of sun and cloud, slight chance of showers and a high of 26 again. It is a very comfortable 20 centigrade. That's 68 Fahrenheit, the old scale. And feels like 22 downtown. Pleasant summer day here in Toronto at Jazz FM 91.
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11: 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When it happens, sometimes we're caught short. We don't know exactly how to handle it when it comes up. 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And I have advice for all of us. 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And it sounds like what you're supposed to say when you have that kind of problem. It's called Mercy, Mercy, Mercy.

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0: That's Alex Pangman here on Jazz FM 91, as lovely lovers do. And they're always well-dressed, which is always adding to the equation, really. At 4 minutes past 4 o'clock in Toronto, just hitting the phone line there, because we have Tom from Tom's Place down there at 190 Baldwin Street in the heart of Kensington Market, standing by for broadcast. Tell us all about his wonderful clothing. Hello there, Tom.
1: Thank you very kindly, Jeff. I greatly, greatly appreciate it. You know, my sister has been a huge help in our store. She's been helping me forever. And what can I say? You know, she's my sister. She picks up the phone. And all right, Jeff, they have a wonderful discussion. Meanwhile, I'm put on the side. I'm waiting. And then and I'm saying to myself, Annette, give me the phone. I got to move on. There are customers here. There are customers. She says, well, Jeff wants to talk to me. I said, I know, but I got to move on. There are listeners, there are customers. This is a busy, busy, busy, busy store. And we're lucky when I say we're busy. You know, and today alone, we received 136 spectacularly made suits from a very important Canadian producer. And there are no tariffs on these suits. They're the best quality. They're made beautifully. And, of course, when they come to Tom's Place, they're going to be on sale immediately. They don't call me HST for nothing. Handsome, stylish Tom. There's a reason for that. Because they know that when you shop at Tom's Place, we'll find something for you that you like at a price that suits you. So, Jeff, it's really, really, really fun to talk to you, and I'm having so much fun on this great station, this great musical station, Jazz. You hear less and less jazz around, but this station, that's all they play, great music, music that you can listen to. My sister's laughing. I said something funny. I'm not sure. What did I say, Annette? She's not going to answer me. She's ignoring me. I better keep my mouth shut. Without her, Tom's Place is gone with the wind. Take care and have a great day. Bye-bye.

0: Canadian legend, trumpet player Al Muirhead here on Jazz FM 91, a guy who at 10 years old joined the Regina Junior Symphony. And there he is, early 90s at 4:21 in Toronto. Happy Friday. What's happening with you? I'm Jeff. It's Afternoon Drive. We've got John Devenish, of course, here at 6 to usher in the weekend. Following that, one of my favorite radio programs is Ronnie Little John's Gumbo Kitchen, following Dinner Jazz at 9 o'clock tonight. As far as this show goes, at 5:10 today, I will be presenting this week's Fresh Track. I'm excited about this. But coming up around the corner is our palette, Brian Snelson. Brian is readying for his weekend. Perhaps we'll get an idea of what Brian's got planned for his weekend, and at the same time get the numbers for the week that was on the markets on both sides of the border. That's coming up with the market reports. And taking us there, music from, let's see here, we've got some Ray Charles on deck, Billie Holiday, and Kyle Eastwood. Don't go away.
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0: Well, Brian, here we are, the weekend pretty well upon us, the weekend before the upcoming Labor Day weekend. Lots going on in town. The CNE, of course, the Fan Expo, Taiwan Fest, among other things, and not one to sit around the house on your days off. I'm wondering if you'd share with us all your weekend plans, perhaps.
2: Well, Jeff, welcome to your weekend, first of all.
0: Thank you.
2: And secondly, I think I would invite you to join me in this. We just learned yesterday, all of us as red-blooded Canadians, that, my gosh, you can name a major body of water. I got as much authority as you have, so I've got my eyes on Lake Michigan. I'm thinking of, what would we call Lake Michigan if the lakes are up for grabs?
0: Yeah, good one.
2: You got any suggestions?
0: Not off the top of my head, no, but I've seen a couple online that I really couldn't talk about on the radio. Right?
2: Yes, that's out for our, that's in our, the Brad and Jeff holiday season box set, Too Hot for Radio.
0: This is
2: available now. Operators are standing by.
0: Not sure who, okay. Yeah, no, this is a great thing about social media. Is someone puts out a suggestion and then there's a counterattack. So that's always fun to look at.
2: I think we could have some fun with this, renaming certain Great Lakes just because we can. Apparently, we've all got the authority, self-vested authority. So that's number one on my agenda this weekend. And then number two, I'm very much looking forward to seeing on the shores of Lake Ontario, Blue Rodeo tomorrow night.
0: Oh, wow. Yeah, of course. That's going to be a great show. They're always so good in concert.
2: Yeah. And, always.
0: And can you imagine the refrain when their quintessential sing-along song is It Hasn't Hit Me Yet?
2: Yeah, great song.
0: Where they reference Lake Ontario?
2: That's right.
0: And there's always there's going to be an incredible refrain from the good audience when that happens, because that's a song, that's one of their songs that elicits a lot of response from concert goers, for sure. A sing-along.
2: It sure does. I think tomorrow especially so.
0: It's going to be fantastic. So I'll enjoy. So you going to the show? You have tickets? What's happening?
2: Yeah, tickets to see the show with some friends. And how about yourself? What's on the docket on the Chalmers weekend?
0: Not a lot, honestly. You know, I'm just being outside, hopefully. You know, so it's the same. You ask me every week, and it's pretty well the same, Brian. I'm on the bike. I'm with the family. My daughter's home from university for the weekend, so we'll catch up with
2: her.
0: And just being outside in the garden, maybe wash the car. Pure domesticity, for sure. In the garden, in the pool, on the bike, and just about town, really. More Brian of my, what I refer to lately as my flaneuring, wandering aimlessly around town.
2: Flaneuring.
0: And watching.
2: That's a good word.
0: And watching the world go by and watching what people are up to. This is my newest thing in life, is my flaneuring. So we'll be doing plenty of that on the weekend.
2: All right. I'm going to try to work that into my weekend vocabulary. You've given me a new one today.
0: Report back on Monday. Thanks. And enjoy Blue Rodeo. I'm reading that Federal Reserve Chair Kevin Warsh, is it? Saying today that inflation is too high and suggested the central bank perhaps might have to raise interest rates. What are your thoughts on that?
2: He cast a long shadow over the markets today. But before we get into that, I should talk about our economy here in Canada, because I am getting more questions over the last week about how Canada might fare given this trade war than any other questions I've received this week. So why don't I start there? Good afternoon, everyone. Canada's economy appears to be capable of weathering the 50% Trump tariffs imposed on $28 billion of Canadian goods, according to a consensus view of Canada's leading economists, most of whom met with Finance Minister Champagne yesterday. Recession risk was not flagged as a concern by the economists. The key risk identified is further escalation in the trade war. Ottawa has signaled in recent days that it is readying for what could well be a prolonged dispute. The resilience point of view was receiving some validation today with the release of second quarter gross domestic product numbers from Stats Canada. The Canadian economy recovered during the quarter following 6 months of effectively flat growth. Solid domestic demand and an increase in the volume of of exports resulted in GDP for the second quarter coming in at an annualized pace of 3.3%. Federal Reserve Board Chairman Kevin Warsh today gave a highly anticipated and widely followed comment or remark, speech, if you will, warning that inflation in the United States is not meaningfully slowing. Otherwise, the Fed, if it doesn't begin to slow soon, Fed officials will, in Warsh's words, have more work to do, which is really code for watch out, could be higher interest rates to come. Bond yields rose, signaling that expectation that the Fed will raise short-term interest rates in response to inflation pressures. The implied probability of a September Fed rate hike rose to 50% today. That's up from 36% prior to Warsh's speech. Both equity and bond markets slumped today as short-term bond yields rose markedly following the Fed chairman's speech today from Jackson Hole, Wyoming. The expectation of higher borrowing costs undercut the price of gold and heavily indebted tech giants such as chip makers. At the closing bell, the Dow Jones Industrial Average fell by 9 points today to close at the level of 53,559. The S&P 500 fell by 0.25% or 19 points. The NASDAQ fell by 0.5% or 138 points. Here in Toronto, the TSX Composite fell by 0.75%, a loss of 280 points, finishing the day at the level of 36,553. That's the market report. 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

0: Listen Here, and Ronnie Laws, Canada's Jazz Station, Jazz FM 91, 456 in Toronto. Hope your Friday's going well. Hope your drive's not too insane and you're not screaming at people from your driver's side window. We mentioned this on the show yesterday, and I just wanted to revisit it for a second if I can, and I'm just so fascinated with how people are reacting to the death of Dolly Parton. And I mentioned this yesterday in that I'm seeing a lot of tributes online. Maybe my algorithm is just skewed that way. But when you look at some of the signs since her death on Tuesday, yes, she was a country music star. Yes, she was an actor, a philanthropist, an entrepreneur, a theme park enthusiast, a Christian, and a truly beautiful person. But for many people, right, her death served as a reminder that at the heart of her legacy is her role as a songwriter, and as a result, her streaming, the streaming of her songs, is up more than 2,000% since her death. It's incredible. And she had some really, really solid, real life mantras. Find out who you are and do it on purpose. Don't ever forget above your raising, meaning don't forget where you came from. Don't get so busy making a living that you forget to make a life. And storms make trees take deeper roots. Man, fantastic stuff. Dolly Parton, again, rest in peace. Thanks for being so beautiful, so real. Here on Jazz FM 91. Coming up around the corner, we've got Friday's Fresh Track presented by me. I've chosen this track for us to enjoy together on the drive home Friday. That's coming up at around 10 after 5. And taking us there, stuff from Charles Mingus and Alfredo Rodriguez after this short break.
1: 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Longa McQuaid, where the music begins.
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2: With an invitation to check out this indie jazz duo out of Eugene, Oregon. Dana and Alden are brothers Dana and Alden McWayne. Raised in a musical family, Dana played sax, Alden switched from clarinet to drums. Now, post-high school, Dana worked as an organic farm inspector, while younger brother Alden studied at Berklee College of Music in Boston. Their debut was 2023's Quiet Music for Young People, and after signing to the prestigious Concord label, the band released Speedo. 2 weeks ago, the band released their fourth record called Papa's Boat, and incidentally, the guys are here in town October the 19th playing Lee's Palace. This track features Mia Simonez, who, in her own right, is a very talented vocalist and guitar player. This is Lee's Greenhouse, Dana and Alden, and Friday's Fresh Track here on Jazz FM 91.

0: Wednesday night prayer meeting and Charles Mingus on Jazz FM 91. Either that or a Friday night bong party at 523 in Toronto. Yesterday, in driving my son to work, I passed a woman on the way home sitting in the mouth of the opening of her garage, right there on the apron, right in a lawn chair, holding her baby. I thought it was a very interesting vantage point in which to watch the world go by. And I was reminded of a time when, living in suburbia 25 years ago, when I was part of a select group of neighbors who lived in a culture of garages not being a place to store one's vehicle, but rather an extension of the home's living spaces. Livable spaces, really. I mean, circular streets so you could see any number of garages. But to peer out on a winter's night and see a sliver of light indicating there was someone in there was a beautiful thing. A carpet, a beer fridge, a heater in winter, a radio, and a card table. Because what's better than a few beers and a round of euchre at 1:30 a.m. on a school night?
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Benzedrin, Canada's Jazz Station, Jazz FM 91, So-So's Dream at 542 in Toronto. Not a bad day, right? Pretty pleasant out there. Reasonable, 21 degrees downtown Toronto with a pretty good weekend on tap for whatever you're up to. Perhaps some family stuff. Maybe you're going to the X, or maybe you're lying on the basement floor face down looking at the paint job. We've got partly cloudy skies tonight. 13 the low tomorrow and Sunday both. Sun cloud mix, highs of 26. Slight chance of a shower on Sunday. Probably won't happen. As I say, 21. Feels like 23 downtown here at Jazz FM 91.

0: Lorraine Desmarais here on Jazz FM 91 and Street Beat at 552 in Toronto. I was leaving the radio station in the summer of 81 at Young and Bloor. I did the all-night show for a while and got off the air at 6 o'clock a.m., obviously, and was walking down Young Street on the east side. Got about as far as Isabella when I was pulled over by Metro's finest and told I matched the description of someone who had just broken into a pizza shop.
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0: We want to wish the Toronto Tempo all the best tonight. Our professional local women's NBA team is taking on the current WNBA champion Las Vegas Aces tonight, and we want to wish the Tempo all the best and the Blue Jays, who are going in the wrong direction right now with, what, 27 games remaining and 3.5 back in the wild card race. We need a win, a couple of wins. How about a sweep over the Mariners tonight as the Jays' homestand continues? With, I would think, the dome open tonight, so go Blue Jays tonight. And a shout-out also to a couple of the good donorship here at Jazz FM 91, as we so appreciate all people do for us. Very thoughtful to contribute to the coffers here at the radio station. Much appreciated. Donald White of Bolton, Ontario. Donald, of course, is the father of Larry White, who was or at least David White, who was the who was Darren Stevens' boss on Bewitched, which was a fabulous show. Also, Harold Howard, is in North York and is also a renewing donor. 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A lot of fun that is. There he is, standing by for broadcast, wearing his... He always has the greatest collection of sneakers displayed, and he's wearing his white ones tonight. And that is John Devenish standing by with Dinner Jazz, to be followed tonight, as always on a Friday night, by Ronnie Little John inside the Gumbo Kitchen. Have a wonderful weekend. We'll catch you Monday at 2 o'clock for Afternoon Drive here at Jazz FM 91.

up to his gate. See if I can get this thing straight, 'cause I want him. And I'm gonna have him. Say is you is or is you ain't my baby.

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You know, I think there is always time for some Chet Baker. And I think also, you know, being part of opening up a Friday evening's edition of Dinner Jazz is as good a place as any. Chet Baker here is part of opening up this evening's Dinner Jazz show. So good. There will never be another you. That's what you heard. That from Chet Baker Sings, that recorded back in 1954. Carson Smith, Russ Freeman at the piano, and Bob Neal in there with Baker. First track of this Friday evening's edition of the show, the first track, The Power Quintet, with But Beautiful, music from High Art. That's the album. The band has Jeremy Pelt, Danny Grissett at the piano, Steve Nelson, and Bill Stewart. I'm John Devenish, musing about Chet Baker opening up a Friday evening's edition of the show. I hope you enjoyed that. Thank you so much for dialing up the show. Lots of great music coming up on this evening's Dinner Jazz program. I know I say every Friday that I understand that Friday is not necessarily the end of scheduling for everyone, but Friday attitude is welcome here. Through till 9 o'clock, as I mentioned, let me tell you about the first hour of the three, some nice artist highlights to listen out for. Bill McBurney is in this hour. We're going to hear from Carl Fontana. We'll hear the trombone player. And some Brad Meldow. But right now, here is the late Michael Brecker. Going to hear the sax player from a recording called Nearness of You, the Ballad Book. This is some music by Murillo Antunes and Flavio Venturini. The band includes Herbie Hancock, Pat Metheny, Charlie Hayden, Jack DeJohnette, and Dave Samuels. 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

0: Bill McBurney, Canadian flute player, is one of the most soulful flute players around, man. We were listening to him here on Dinner Jazz with the tune My Song. That's music from Bill's album Paco Paco. Album players, including Bernie Sinansky, Neil Swainson, and John Sumner. Now, the music we heard before that, was the late Michael Brecker with Naissant. Music from Nearness of You, The Ballad Book, that tune by Murillo Antunes and Flavio Venturini. The band including Herbie Hancock, Charlie Hayden, Dave Samuels, Jack DeJohnette, and Pat Metheny. We're going to take a short break here on Dinner Jazz. We'll step aside for just a couple of moments. Now, coming up ahead, we're going to hear from trombone player Carl Fontana, as recorded back in 1985. We'll hear a track from the recording that's called The Great Fontana. It's Fontana with Al Cohn, Richard Wyans, Ray Drummond, and Akira Tana on drums. The tune that's coming up is I Thought About You, but first, these words and these messages.
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That's the tune I Thought About You, and we heard the trombone player Carl Fontana with that from the album called The Great Fontana, that a recording put together back in 1985, Fontana with Al Cohn, Ray Drummond, Richard Wyans, and Akira Tona. Some Brad Meldow now for you as we continue. This is music from the Meldow album that's called Songs, The Art of the Trio, Volume 3. It's Brad along with Jorge Rossi and Larry Grenadier from Jazz FM 91.

The band is Matt Wilson's Arts and Crafts here on Dinner Jazz. The tune was The Bat. That's from the band's recording called The Scenic Route. Matt, a drummer, along with Terrell Stafford, Gary Versace, and Dennis Irwin. Music making just ahead of that, Brad Meldow with Jorge Rossi and Larry Greniger from Songs the Art of the Trio. Volume 3, we heard River Man. Going to listen to vocalist Aaron Prop along with guitarist Larry Roy now. This is music from a recording called We All Want the Same Things. This was recorded in Winnipeg back in 2020. The vocalist and guitarist are along with Julian Bradford, Larnell Lewis, Will Bonas at the piano and keys, and Rogerio Boccato from Jazz FM 91. Here is Hello Morning.

0: Jazz FM 91, that's Dave Brubeck with Maria. That comes from Bernstein Plays Brubeck Plays Bernstein. That recording done back in 1960. Brubeck with Paul Desmond, Eugene Wright, and Joe Morello with Leonard Bernstein conducting the New York Philharmonic. Pretty cool stuff. Maria, man, I like that. Music in before that, we heard from the vocalist Aaron Propp with guitarist Larry Hua. Music from an album called We All Want the Same Things. The tune was Hello Morning, that recorded in Winnipeg back in 2020. The vocalist and guitarist with Julian Bradford, Larnell Lewis, Will Bonas, and Rogerio Boccato. You're listening to Dinner Jazz from Jazz FM 91. We'll take a short break right here, and Dinner Jazz continues right after this.
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And that's some Anita O'Day swinging us into the second and middle hour of this evening's Dinner Jazz from Jazz FM 91. That's You're the Top, music from Anita O'Day swings Cole Porter with Billy May. That recorded back in 1955. Billy May conducting the orchestra. Now, the first track of this middle hour of the show, Ron Blake was the sax player. We heard the tune Lament. Music from Lest We Forget. That's a tune by J.J. Johnson. The band including Christian McBride, Greg Hutchinson, David Gilmour, Joey DeFrancesco, and Rashawn Ross. I'm John Devenish with those two tracks of music. Here we are in the middle hour of this Friday evening's edition of the show. So good to have you here. Do hope you enjoyed the music. Dinner Jazz goes through till 9. There's a lot of Dinner Jazz left. We're in the middle hour. Let me tell you about some artist highlights to listen out for. We're going to hear from Benny Green in this hour. Herbie Hancock is in the hour, too. Some Wyatt Harper. And right now, here is Irvin Mayfield. This is some music from a recording that's called A Love Letter to New Orleans. This features Ellis Marsalis at the piano with the Louisiana Philharmonic Orchestra. From Jazz FM 91, this is Superstar.

0: You're listening to Dinner Jazz from Jazz FM 91. That tune is called Pensativa, and that comes from an album of Benny Green's, who was at the piano. The album is called The Place to Be. That's as recorded back in 94, music by Claire Fisher. That was Green with Christian McBride and Kenny Washington. The music before that, we heard from Irvin Mayfield with Superstar, music from A Love Letter to New Orleans. Featured on the track, Alice Marsal is at the piano, along with the Louisiana Philharmonic Orchestra. We'll take a short break here on Dinner Jazz. Step back for just a couple of moments. Coming up just ahead, we're going to hear from Herbie Hancock. Some music recorded by him back in 1963. It's going to be from the recording that's called My Point of View. Hancock with Donald Byrd, Gershon Moncur III, Hank Mobley, Chuck Israels on bass, and drummer Tony Williams. The tune that's just ahead is The Pleasure Is Mine. And that's next, but first, won't you please listen to these.
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1: This is Dinner Jazz with John Devenish. Jazz.

That's the tune, The Pleasure Is Mine. That was Herbie Hancock with that. He recorded it back in 1963 as part of the album My Point of View. Hancock with Donald Byrd, Gratchon Moncur III, Chuck Israels, Hank Mobley, and Tony Williams in the band. Here is the drummer, Wynard Harper, now leading a band. This is music from Wynard's album that's called

That's the Canadian vocalist Susie Arielli here on Dinner Jazz with Mean to Me. That's from Susie's album Spring. Album players including Don Thompson, Terry Clark, Neil Swainson, Kevin Turcotte, Phil Dwyer, and Red Schwager. Music in before Susie Arielli, we heard from the drummer Wynard Harper leading a band. The tune was Polka Dots and Moonbeams. That's from the album Come Into the Light. The band players including bassist Amin Salim, Alawene Fay, Jeb Hatton, and Patrick Rickman. Ben Webster now is going to take us back in time to the year 1959 with music from Ben Webster meets Oscar Peterson. This is a tune by David Mann and Bob Hilliard. It's Webster with Oscar Peterson, Ray Brown, and Ed Thigpen from Jazz FM 91. This tune is so beautiful. Here is In the Wee Small Hours of the Morning.

0: Jazz FM 91, that's the great Ed Bickert with a handful of stars, that coming from the album I Wished on the Moon. Heard the late Canadian jazz guitar statesman along with a band including Steve Wallace, Terry Clark in there, and Rick Wilkins. In before that, we heard from Ben Webster, music from Ben Webster meets Oscar Peterson. That album recorded back in 1959, the tune was In the Wee Small Hours of the Morning, music by David Mann and Bob Hilliard. Webster with Peterson, Ray Brown, and Ed Thigpen. 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We'll take a short break right here, and Dinner Jazz continues right after this.
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